0: Glad to report there's not much to report from Slovenian highways at the moment. Have a safe and pleasant journey onwards. 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
1: Najaktualnejši prometni servis v Sloveniji. 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Hitrost ubija. 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

billions of years, mankind lived just like the animals. Then something happened, which unleashed the power of our imagination.

No major difficulties being reported from Slovenian highways at the moment. Have a safe and pleasant journey onwards. Brez posebnosti na slovenskih cestah v teh trenutkih, srečno in varno pot do cilja.

Glad to report there's still not much to report from Slovenia. However, at the moment, have a safe and pleasant journey onwards. 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

Traffic on Slovenian highways stink, fluent and without any major difficulties, have a safe and pleasant journey onwards. Promet po slovenskih cestah ostaja brez večjih posebnosti, srečno in varno pot do cilja.

Traffic on Slovenian highways flowing smoothly at the moment. Have a safe, and pleasant journey onwards. Promet po slovenskih cestah še vedno poteka tekoče in brez večjih posebnosti, srečno in varno pot do cilja.

Still no major difficulties being reported from Slovenian highways at the moment. Have a safe and pleasant journey onwards. Še vedno brez večjih posebnosti na slovenskih cestah v teh trenutkih, srečno in varno pot do cilja.

Due to the morning rush hour, traffic is already building up on the A1 in the direction of Ljubljana between the entries Krtina and Ljubljana Šentjakob. Expect a 5 to 10 minute delay there. Otherwise, traffic on Slovenian highways is currently flowing smoothly. 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
1: Be careful, delays are reported on the A1 highway from Maribor towards Ljubljana between Blagovica and Šentjakob. Delays then also near Ljubljana, that's from around Krtina towards the capital. Expect delays there. Also some delays on the A1 highway before Postojna towards Koper, and also between Logatec and Brezovica towards Ljubljana.
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2: It's almost 7. 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
3: Parliament passed a law declaring the 17th of May a National Day of Remembrance for the victims of communist crimes. The law, put forward by the incoming coalition, also envisages the burial of all victims whose remains have not been laid to rest at Ljubljana's Žale Cemetery. President Natasha Pirc-Musar started her two-day official visit to Switzerland. After talks with her Swiss counterpart Guy Parmelin, Pirc-Musar stressed the importance of Swiss investments in Slovenia. Today, President Pirc-Musar is scheduled to hold talks in Basel with representatives of the three leading global pharmaceutical companies, Novartis, Sandoz, and Roche. Iran condemned the latest U.S. attacks as a gross violation of the ceasefire agreement. The U.S. launched strikes on Iran yesterday, targeting missile sites and boats in the south of the country. And the Druga Godba Festival of World Music opens tonight. The 42nd edition of the festival will bring concerts not only to Ljubljana, but also to Krško and Ravne na Koroškem. And today's weather, mostly clear and sunny at first. In the afternoon, local showers and storms can be expected in the north and in the interior. Daily highs will range between 28 and 33 degrees Celsius.
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3: And delays are reported on the A1 highway from Lukovica towards Ljubljana. Expect to lose around 40 minutes there. Also delays on the A1 before Postojna towards Koper, and also between Vrhnika and Brezovica towards Ljubljana. Around 15-minute long delays there. Please drive safely.
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2: Hello, my statistical friends. You know, in Slovenia, there are 2.13 million people. And guess what? There are slightly more men than women. 1,072,276 men and 1,058,574 women. Don't ask me to say that in Slovenian. So technically, gentlemen are winning, but only at the beginning of life. Because in the younger groups, boys are everywhere. In the 0 to 9 age group, 100,000 boys versus 94,000 girls. It's already competition in kindergarten. Little boys are like, statistically, I have options. It's the same in the 20s and 30s, more men than women. Bars are full of guys thinking, statistically, tonight's my night. And then at 2 a.m., statistics go home and he goes home alone. But then something happens around 60. Suddenly, more women than men. In the 70s, 17,000 more women. In the 80s, that's not a population, that's a ladies' club. Men slowly disappear from the statistics, probably because they've said, I'll fix the roof myself. And in the 100-plus age group, brutal. 324 women and only 64 men. Which means if you reach 100 in Slovenia, statistically speaking, you shouldn't be looking for a wife. You should be asking one how you survived this long.
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1: And delays are reported on the A1 highway between Blagovica and Šentjakob towards Ljubljana. Expect to lose around 25 minutes there. Also delays on the A1 between Vrhnika and Brezovica towards Ljubljana. Around 12-minute long delays reported there. Be careful also on the A2 highway in the south. An animal is reported between Beč and Ivančna Gorica. Be careful there in both directions. And one lane is closed for traffic due to broken down vehicle on the A2 in the north between Kranj and Nakhla towards Jesenice.
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1: Slovenia gets a day of remembrance for victims of communist crimes. I'm Korab Jurkakijski.
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1: Parliament passed a law declaring the 17th of May a national day of remembrance for the victims of communist crimes. 50 MPs voted for the law and 32 against. The law, put forward by the incoming coalition, also envisages the burial of all victims whose remains have not been laid to rest at Ljubljana's Žale main cemetery. The outgoing government strongly opposed the law, while Ljubljana's mayor Zoran Janković said he would look at legal ways to prevent the burial site being located at the Žale cemetery. President Natasha Pirc-Musar started her two-day official visit to Switzerland. After talks with her Swiss counterpart Guy Parmelin, Pirc-Musar stressed the importance of Swiss investments in Slovenia. Trade between the two countries rose by 18% last year. Swiss pharmaceutical companies have invested 5.5 billion euros over the past 20 years and currently employ some 8,500 people. Tomorrow, President Pirc-Musar is scheduled to hold talks in Basel with representatives of the three leading global pharmaceutical companies, Novartis, Sandoz, and Roche. Iran condemned the latest U.S. attacks as a gross violation of the ceasefire agreement. The U.S. launched strikes on Iran yesterday, targeting missile sites and boats in the south of the country, saying the strikes were an act of, quote, self-defense. Meanwhile, Israel also intensified its attacks on Lebanon, hitting more than 100 targets in the past 24 hours. The strikes have killed at least 31 people, forcing mass evacuations. The Druga Godba Festival of World Music opens tonight. The festival's director Bogdan Benigar said the 42nd edition of Druga Godba will bring a total of 25 cultural events, including 16 concerts, not only in Ljubljana, but also in Krško and Ravne na Koroškem.
2: 25 kulturnih dogodkov, od tega 16 koncertov. 14 bomo izvedli v Ljubljani, še dva pa bosta naravno na Koroškem in v Krškem.
1: This year's Druga Godba Festival will also have a section dedicated to Senegal's rich music and dance traditions. The festival runs until Saturday. And today's weather, mostly clear and sunny at first. In the afternoon, local showers and storms can be expected in the north and in the interior. Daily highs will range between 28 and 33 degrees Celsius.
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1: And be careful, longer delays are still reported on the A1 highway between Blagovica and Šentjakob towards Ljubljana. Expect to lose up to 25 minutes there. Also, longer delays coming from the coastal region. That's between Vrhnika and Brezovica on the A1 highway. Also expect to lose around 10 minutes there. Also, be careful on the A2 in the north. One lane is closed for traffic due to broken down vehicle between Kran, Zahod and Naklo towards Jesenice. Also, be careful on the same highway between Podutik and the Šentvide tunnel towards Kran. Another broken down vehicle there, as well as on the A1 between Vransko and Ločica towards Ljubljana.
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1: Be careful, just did an accident on the A2 highway in the north between Vodice and Povodje towards Ljubljana. Be careful there.
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1: An accident is causing problems on the A2 in the north between Vodice and Povodia towards Ljubljana. Otherwise, be careful. Also, longer delays on the A1 highway between Blagovica and Sneberje towards Ljubljana. Expect around 30-minute long delays there. Also, delays on the A1 highway between Vrhnika and Brezovica towards Ljubljana and before Postojna towards Koper. Delays also up north on the A1 between Polskava and Slovenska Bistrica, that's also from Maribor towards Ljubljana. Due to a broken down vehicle, one lane is closed for traffic on the A2 in the north between Kranj and Naklo towards Jesenice. Please drive safely.
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1: And be careful, longer delays reported on the A1 highway. That's from Blagovica towards Ljubljana. Around 30-minute long delays there. Also delays from Maribor towards Ljubljana between Polskava and Slovenska Bistrica. Delays also on the A1 highway between Vrhnika and Brezovica towards Ljubljana. Also delays in the direction of Koper before Postojna. Expect around 5-minute long delays there. And due to broken down vehicle, one lane is closed for traffic on the A2 in the north between Kran, Zahod and Naklo. That's towards Jesenice.
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3: V petek bodo pokojnine prvič izvedene v sistemu takojšnjih plačil in to je očitno tudi tema za naslovnice. 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
4: Yes, thank you, Mateja. First off, in Delo, pensioners will receive 1% higher pensions this month, while next month they will also receive a yearly supplement. In Večer, also an article about the elderly on the front page. Maribor's public housing fund is offering those older than 65 an option to buy out their apartments. In return, they will be able to stay in the apartments until the end of their lives and will also receive monthly rents. And Nevnik congratulates Slovenia's ice hockey team on its historic achievement. For 3 years in a row now, Slovenia has managed to remain in the ice hockey elite division. Elsewhere in the New York Times, a headline, Xi Jinping quit smoking, but China still cannot. The paper says that China's tobacco monopoly has become so financially vital to the government that even its powerful leader fails to curb the country's smoking habits. And in UK's The Guardian, Italy's top court rules against a tourist who was refused tap water in the Dolomites. The woman argued that water was universal human right, but the court ruled that no law obliged hotels to serve it from taps.
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5: Leta 74 si se rodil takrat, enkrat smo privokali vsi na ta svet. 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
2: 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Slovenia gets a day of remembrance for victims of communist crimes. I'm a Korab Jurka Kieski.
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2: Parliament passed a law declaring the 17th of May a national day of remembrance for the victims of communist crimes. 50 MPs voted for the law and 32 against. The law, put forward by the incoming coalition, also envisages the burial of all victims whose remains have not been laid to rest at Ljubljana's Žale main cemetery. The outgoing government strongly opposed the law, while Ljubljana's mayor Zoran Janković said he would look at legal ways to prevent the burial site being located at the Žale cemetery. President Natasha Pirc-Musar started her two-day official visit to Switzerland. After talks with her Swiss counterpart Guy Parmelin, Pirc-Musar stressed the importance of Swiss investments in Slovenia. Trade between the two countries rose by 18% last year. Swiss pharmaceutical companies have invested 5.5 billion euros over the past 20 years and currently employ some 8,500 people. Tomorrow, President Pirc-Musar is scheduled to hold talks in Basel with representatives of the three leading global pharmaceutical companies, Novartis, Sandoz, and Roche. Iran condemned the latest U.S. attacks as a gross violation of the ceasefire agreement. The U.S. launched strikes on Iran yesterday, targeting missile sites and boats in the south of the country, saying the strikes were an act of, quote, self-defense. Meanwhile, Israel also intensified its attacks on Lebanon, hitting more than 100 targets in the past 24 hours. The strikes have killed at least 31 people, forcing mass evacuations. The Druga Godba Festival of World Music opens tonight. The festival's director Bogdan Benigar said the 42nd edition of Druga Godba will bring a total of 25 cultural events, including 16 concerts, not only in Ljubljana, but also in Krško and Ravne na Koroškem.
4: 25 kulturnih dogodkov, od tega 16 koncertov. 14 bomo izvedli v Ljubljani, še dva pa bosta na Ravni, na Koroškem in v Krškem.
2: This year's Druga Godba Festival will also have a section dedicated to Senegal's rich music and dance traditions. The festival runs until Saturday. And today's weather, mostly clear and sunny at first. In the afternoon, local showers and storms can be expected in the north and in the interior. Daily highs will range between 28 and 33 degrees Celsius.
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2: And be careful, still longer delays on the A1 highway from Maribor towards Ljubljana, first between Polskava and Slovenska Bistrica, and then even longer delays between Blagovica and Šentjakob towards Ljubljana. Expect to lose at least around 20 minutes there. Also delays on the A1 highway towards Koper before Postojna, around almost 10-minute long delays there. And due to a broken down vehicle, one lane closed for traffic on the A2 in the north between Kran and Naklo towards Jesenice.
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1: And be careful, one lane is closed for traffic on the A2 highway between Kran, Zahod and Naklo. That's towards Yesenice. One lane is closed for traffic there and short delays are reported. Longer delays on the A1 between Blagovica and Ljubljana. That's coming from the A1 in the north. Expect to lose around 15 minutes there now. Also some delays between Polskava and Slovenska Bistrica from Maribor towards Ljubljana. Delays also before Postojna towards Koper. Please drive safely.
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1: And be careful, longer delays are still reported between Lukovica and Ljubljana. Expect to lose between 10 and 15 minutes there. Also delays on the A1 highway towards Koper between Unets and Postojna. Delays also before Kozina towards Ljubljana. Delays also on the A1 up north between Polskava and Slovenska Bistrica from Maribor towards Ljubljana. Also some delays on the A2 in the north before Naklo towards Jesenice. One lane is closed for traffic there due to broken down vehicle. That's between Kran and Naklo towards Jesenice. Extra care is advised.
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1: Be careful, still delays reported on the A1 highway on sections between Blagovica and Shentjakob towards Ljubljana. Expect to lose around 10 minutes there. Also delays between Polskava and Slovenska Bistrica towards Ljubljana. And also on the A1 towards Koper between Unec and Postojna. Be careful there as well. Otherwise, also some broken down vehicles causing problems on some sections. Especially be careful on the northern Ljubljana ring at the exit for Celoška cesta, that's coming from the direction of Koseze towards the east, and Zadobrova, be careful there.
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0: Jimi Hendrix nas je pripeljal do 20. festivala Igraj se z mano. 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
2: This year marks the 20th anniversary of the International Festival of Inclusion Play With Me, the largest event of its kind in Central Europe. The festival's director, Boštjan Kotnik, on the reason for its name.
3: They are inviting others to the festival. That's why it is Play With Me, like invitation. Please come and play with me and be with me. And this is the performance of solidarity and positive energy.
2: The festival got underway yesterday on Kongresni trg and Park Zvezda in Ljubljana. Free and open to everyone, it brings together children, young people and adults with and without disabilities from 8 countries for 5 days of workshops, sports, creative activities and performances every morning until 1 p.m.
3: And on the evenings, Thursday and Saturday, there are the really, really good and in the high performance level concerts. We are playing together very popular and good musicians with people with special needs. They are performing together, and this is really something special in the world.
2: Kotnik says similar festivals exist abroad, but in most cases, people with disabilities attend as visitors rather than taking an active role. In Ljubljana, it's different.
3: Yes, because they are actively involved. You know, it's not only on the commercial, but it is real. They are working in they are involved in all the process on the festival, and you can see it. When you are participating, when you are in, you can see it, that you are the part of the big event, the big energy, and they are the main part of it. That's why it is really, really something unique in the world, because we are taking inclusion very seriously, not only on the propaganda level, you know, and we are stimulating and symbolizing that kind of level that should be the world.
2: The festival is built around the simple idea that play is the most natural form of inclusion. And in 20 years, Kotnik says, attitudes in Slovenia have shifted.
3: Because in the first couple of festivals, in the beginning, you know, the people have problems to join and to participate. Especially, I mean, tourists or ordinary people, citizens passing by. Nowadays, last 10 years, everybody just stopped participating, play, and they didn't even figure it out that they are playing and cooperate with special needs. So that's amazing, you know, that's really something what we want to be, not only on the festival days, but all year. And that's the point.
2: If you're wondering what to expect if you just show up.
3: Very, very positive energy, a very joyful environment. You just have to come and feel it.
2: The festival runs until Saturday on Kongresni trg and Park Zvezda in Ljubljana.
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We just received a call that due to a broken down truck, one lane is closed on the A1 highway Ljubljana-Koper between the resting area Rauber Komanda and the junction Postojna towards Koper, that's in the road closure. 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
2: President Pirc Musar highlights Swiss pharmaceutical investments in Slovenia. I'm Korab Jurgakijski.
3: This is Radio SI News at 11.
2: President Natasha Pirc Musar started her two-day official visit to Switzerland. After talks with her Swiss counterpart Guy Parmelin, Pirc Musar stressed the importance of Swiss investments in Slovenia. Trade between the two countries rose by 18% last year. Swiss pharmaceutical companies have invested 5.5 billion euros over the past 20 years and currently employ some 8,500 people. Tomorrow, President Pirc Musar is scheduled to hold talks in Basel with representatives of the three leading global pharmaceutical companies, Novartis, Sandoz, and Roche. Israel conducted a series of airstrikes in Gaza overnight, killing the new head of the Hamas military wing. At least six people were killed in the attacks. Meanwhile, Israel also intensifies its attacks on Lebanon. It hit more than 100 targets in the last 24 hours. The strikes have killed at least 31 people, forcing mass evacuations. At least one person has been killed and nine others are still missing after a chemical explosion at a paper mill in the U.S. state of Washington. The explosion occurred due to a rupture of a tank containing white liquor, a highly corrosive chemical used in the paper-making process. The fire department says recovery efforts remain complex due to ongoing safety concerns.
4: That tank, as outlined, has roughly 90,000 gallons of product remaining of the white liquor. That's the concern if additional liquid leaking, because it's very caustic. Additionally, the tank itself collapsing while men and women are in the areas retrieving the co-workers.
2: The explosion happened at the Nippon Dynawave packaging facility in Longview, around 200 kilometers south of Seattle. Italy's top court ruled that hotels can refuse tap water to tourists. The Supreme Court ruled that a five-star hotel in the Dolomites was acting lawfully when it refused to provide tap water to a tourist. The woman unsuccessfully argued that water is a natural resource and a universal human right. However, a waiter only offered her bottled water at a price of 7 euros. And today's weather is sunny at first, but in the afternoon, more clouds can be expected, especially in the north of the country where local showers and storms can be expected. Temperatures will drop a bit in the north as well. Daily highs at the moment range between 28 and 33 degrees Celsius.
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2: And still some delays on the A1 highway on sections between Lukovica and the capital Ljubljana. Expect around 10-minute long delays. There also broken down truck causing problems there at Domžale towards Ljubljana. Otherwise, be careful also due to broken down vehicle. One lane is closed for traffic in the roadwork section on the A1 towards Koper between Rabar Komanda and Postojna. Expect delays there as well.
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5: 4 minute so čez 11. 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
1: Hello again. It's Wednesday, the 27th of May. Let's take a look at some of the events happening in Slovenia tonight.

It's the starting day of the 42nd Festival of World Music, Druga Godba. And today performing will be It's Another Crying Game, Guitari Baro and Raolo.

More information about the program of the Druga Godba Festival can be found on the official festival webpage. At 7 p.m. at the Snežnik Castle, happening will be the Grajski Punkt number 6. Performing will be Arytmia, Sabiha Khan, and Vinjak Netke, as well as Matija Solce.

And in the capital, Ljubljana, at 8 p.m. at the Jazz Club Casino, a concert by the Big Band Academy of Music from the University of Ljubljana.

0: As the Big Band Academy for Music from the University of Ljubljana performing tonight at the Kazina Jazz Club at 8 p.m. And whatever you decide to do on this Wednesday evening, Radio SI wishes you a wonderful time.
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2: Oh, Father, tell.

0: My name's Joseph Weber. I'm from the southwest of England, a little town called Totnes, and I live close to River Kurka, Kurska Vas, in Suha Krajina. So this one is the clunky piano I had as a student in London. Živjo, ja sam Joseph Weber. Ja sam iz Južna Anglija, iz Totnesa. Živim u Sloveniji skoraj 10 let. In
1: hence your good Slovene.
0: Yeah. Yeah, it took me a while to understand anything. It took me a while to speak, and now, thank you to my children, they're constantly speaking. I speak English with them, but of course there's non-stop Slovenian being spoken at home, so now it's always in my ear, and now I'm just starting to speak.
1: A lot changes with children.
0: Absolutely. If you're busy in your own bubble, as soon as you have children, okay, the first connection was our dog. Connecting.
1: Dogs also help.
0: Dogs connected people, and then after we got our dog, then we had one child and then a second child, and now you can't hide anymore as a tourist, you know. You're there, you're speaking to everyone, they really connect us with the community, you're right. Yeah, this is our log cupboard.
2: Oh, look at this.
0: It's stacked full of logs. We have a well in between the big outside garage with all the farm equipment and tools. There's non-stop something to do. This is our little Tomo Vinkovic.
2: Wow.
0: This is the Kosilnica. Takes a few hours to cut all of this grass here, but at least it's not too tiring most of the time because you're sat on it going round in circles. This house was rebuilt in the 80s, but the original house that was here was my partner's great-grandmother's house, and it was one of those old thatched cottages with a black kitchen. And we came, I don't know, 13, 14 years ago, visiting Slovenia for the first time. We came here for lunch with the grandparents, and I said, wow, look at that place, isn't it beautiful in the middle of nowhere by the forest, and can we stay there for a week? So we stayed just to get some peace and quiet, and some years later we said, look, can we live there?
2: This is the end of the road, right?
0: That's it. You go through the village, you keep going up, and that's it. It's the end. Freedom.
2: Okay. It's a beautiful area. You cross a bridge when you're trying to get to your house. You pass the Krka River, right?
0: It's a beautiful river. It's extremely clean. There's great kayaking.
2: So, Joe, how did you end up in Slovenia?
0: Well, I guess you could say love brought me here. I fell in love with a Slovenian girl in London. We're both musicians and we ended up playing in the same band together. We fell in love, we traveled around, and in the end I said, let's leave London. I'm not from London, we were studying there. Let's go, let's spend some time in Slovenia. And I guess I loved it so much, here we still are almost 10 years later.
2: Now you both live in a house, you have children who go to school here, you have a dog.
0: That's it, yeah. Yeah, all things have come along a long way. So yeah, now I'm slowly being assimilated. My friends joke, you're becoming more and more Slovene each year.
2: And you guys met through music?
0: Yeah.
2: And you guys are still involved with music very much?
0: Absolutely. Yeah, we play music together in the band Generato, where we write and create the music and run the band ourselves as a couple. We have eight other members of the band, so we're a big band.
2: And the rest are all Slovenes?
0: The rest are all Slovenes. Yeah. Seven or eight members, brass section, bass drums, I play keyboards, and Nina is the singer. As I said, we write the music together.
2: And the song that we will listen to is?
0: The song that I'd like to play is the latest single from our album called Knee. Knee.
2: Can you translate the word knee into English?
0: Knee is kind of without, like, right? Without this knee, it's not exactly without, it's not this, not that, but it's, yeah, knee.

0: You're listening to Land of Dreams, this week with Joseph Weber, an Englishman living in Slovenia.
1: Once I got lost, I went up far into the woods, and I was looking for mushrooms, of course, and I went, let's go a little bit further. At which point I realized I didn't know which way I'd come from. I looked at my phone, just 1% just went bzzz. I thought, I think I sent a message to Nina saying, I'm lost. If I'm not back in a few hours, send a search party. I found my way back. Mostly if you go down the hill, you end up at the river, but I went up and over the top, and it was a great experience, that feeling for a moment that you really could be lost. And, you know, that little bit of fear that comes
2: in. Instincts come in.
1: Right. Exactly. I think it was far from a very dangerous experience, but you know, for a moment you realize you're slightly out of my uncomfort zone here.
2: And no phone and no.
1: Exactly, yeah, no modern kind of connection.
3: This is the music room that's getting more and more full of stuff.
2: Another piano.
1: This was the piano that we took to Kino Šiška, so this is so this one's on wheels.
3: Then this is my Fender Rhodes.
1: I play this a lot.

0: beautiful sound. So I use a lot of road sounds in the music we make. Piano was my first instrument I started learning when I was 7. And then I was given this organ from a friend, this Lowry organ. It was a rhythm machine and everything, all completely analog, and I use this quite a lot when we're producing our music for some soft kind of background sounds. It has multiple speakers down here, can you?
1: I can't.
0: So the rhythm's coming from this side. This like magic genie bass. Birds and the rain.
2: We're looking out the window of your house. Rainy weather, English weather today.
0: That's it, yeah. A bit of a shame. Normally here it's not like this. It's that sunny Dolenska, straight, beautiful sunshine in the morning through till the afternoon, the evening, which I really love coming from Devon. I'm from southwest of England. Okay. Rainy Devon. It's got the greenest grass in the world because it rains all the time. And you get just the moment where the sun shines and everyone runs off to the beach and then the rainy clouds come. It's always changeable because it's next to the Atlantic. Okay. And so here I love this weather.
2: And the name of your town is?
0: Where I'm from in England is Totnes. So it's like a small market town, also on a little river, 20 minutes from the sea in South Devon.
2: Do you miss home sometimes?
0: Sometimes a little bit, yeah. Mostly friends and family and the Atlantic Ocean. I used to surf and sail and, okay, here we have the Adriatic. It's a different kind of gem, but you don't have those wild storms and waves.
2: You have the Krka
0: River. I'm not complaining about that one. River Sorcha, the Slovenia.
2: You have the water element.
0: Yeah, absolutely, close, yeah. Yeah. It's important for me to be near water and nature.
2: And that you have.
0: Absolutely.
2: Great. Okay, let's close the window now. Yeah.
0: Yeah, no worries. Yeah, the birds are beautiful. Her great grandmother used to say she'd rather listen to the birds than the TV or the radio. This was music to her ears.
2: The show is called The Land of Dreams. Mm-hmm. Is Slovenia, can it be a land of dreams? Is it the land of dreams?
0: Absolutely. It's a beautiful country. People are great. There's a reason I'm here. I enjoy living here. I think you've got the right name for the show.
2: The rain has stopped, Joe.
0: It's lovely.
2: We're all out. The dog's out. Thank you for inviting me to your home here at the end of the road in the hills south of Ivanchta Gorica. It was great to meet you and be here.
0: Yeah, it was great to meet you and spend some time with you as well. Thank you for coming.
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2: And turning to traffic now, problems on the A1 highway towards Koper because of an accident. Two lanes are closed for traffic before Logates. Traffic flowing on one lane only. Delays are reported. A detour is possible on the regional road between Vrhnika and Logates. Also delays on the A1 between Blagovica and Šentjakob towards Ljubljana. Also on the A1 in the north from Maribor towards Ljubljana between Polskava and Slovenska Bystrica, and delays also on the A2 and the north between Povodje and Vodice towards Kranj.
4: Na primorski avtocesti sta zaradi prometne nesreče pred Logatcem v smeri Kopra zaprta vozni in počasni pas. 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

the highest peak, but it doesn't thrill me half as much as dancing cheek to cheek. Oh, I'd love to go on fishing in a river or a creek, but I don't enjoy it half as much as dancing cheek to cheek.

0: Problems on the A1 highway towards Koper before Logatets. Two lanes are closed for traffic. There, traffic flowing on the left, overtaking lane only, and delays are reported. Also, delays on the parallel regional road. Expect to lose around 30 minutes there because of that. Delays then also further down near Postojna, also on the A1 highway towards Koper. Also, delays on the A1 north of Ljubljana between Blagovica and Šentjakob, that's towards the capital, and also from Maribor to Ljubljana between Polskava and Slovenska Bistrica. Otherwise, delays also on the A1 Ljubljana ring, that's before Kozina in both directions, and also on the A2 in the north between Brod and Vodice towards Kranj.
1: 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Previdno. 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

0: Radio SI traffic update.
1: And be careful due to an accident along delays on the A1 highway from Ljubljana towards Koper. Two lanes closed for traffic delays more than 1 hour long. That's between before Logatec towards Koper. Delays also on the regional road there. Also another accident on the H4 expressway in the Vipava Valley from Nanos towards Vipava. That's also towards Italy in that case. Also delays on the A1 highway north of Ljubljana between Blagovica and Šentjakov in both directions. Also delays before Slovenska Bistrica Sever from Maribor towards Ljubljana. Delays also on the A1 highway before Postojna in both directions, and also before Kozina as well. That's further south, also in both directions.
2: Na primorski avtocesti sta zaradi prometne nesreče pred Logatcem v smeri Kopra zaprta vozni in počasni pas. 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
3: Slovenia's top theater prize goes to actor Aleš Valič. I'm Korab Jurgakijski.
2: This is Radio SI News. One.
3: Actor Aleš Valič will be the recipient of this year's top prize for theater actors, the Borštnik Ring for Lifetime Achievement. He will receive the prize at the closing ceremony of the Maribor Theater Festival on the 21st of June. The 71-year-old Valič started his career at the Slovenian Permanent Theater in Trieste before becoming a leading actor at the SNG Drama in Ljubljana. He then went on to appear in a long line of memorable roles on both stage and screen. Israel conducted a series of airstrikes in Gaza overnight, killing the new head of the Hamas military wing. At least 6 people were killed in the attacks. Meanwhile, Israel also intensifies its attacks on Lebanon. It hit more than 100 targets in the last 24 hours. The strikes have killed at least 31 people, forcing mass evacuations. At least one person has been killed and 9 others are still missing after a chemical explosion at a paper mill in the U.S. state of Washington. The explosion occurred due to a rupture of a tank containing white liquor, a highly corrosive chemical used in the paper-making process. The fire department says recovery efforts remain complex due to ongoing safety concerns.
4: That tank, as outlined, has roughly 90,000 gallons of product remaining of the white liquor. That's the concern if additional liquid leaking, because it's very caustic. Additionally, the tank itself collapsing while men and women are in the area retrieving the co-workers.
3: The explosion happened at the Nippon Dynawave packaging facility in Longview, around 200 kilometers south of Seattle. Italy's top court ruled that hotels can refuse tap water to tourists. The Supreme Court ruled that a 5-star hotel in the Dolomites was acting lawfully when it refused to provide tap water to a tourist. The woman unsuccessfully argued that water is a natural resource and a universal human right. However, a waiter only offered her bottled water at a price of 7 euros. And today's weather is sunny at first, but in the afternoon, more clouds can be expected, especially in the north of the country, where local showers and storms can be expected. Temperatures will drop a bit in the north as well. Daily highs at the moment range between 28 and 33 degrees Celsius.
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3: And be careful due to an accident. 2 lanes still closed for traffic on the A1 highway before Logatec towards Koper. Traffic flowing on 1 lane only. Delays more than 1 hour long are reported there. Delays also on the regional road between Dragomer, Vrhnika and Logatec. So patience there is advised. Otherwise, also another accident on the H4 expressway in the Vipava Valley. That's from Nanos towards Vipava and Italy. Be careful there as well. Be careful also in the roadwork section on the A1 just north of Ljubljana between Domžale and Ljubljana. Delays there in both directions and due to broken down truck. 1 lane also closed for traffic there. That's between Domžale and Šentjakob towards Ljubljana. So expect delays there because of that as well. Also delays on the A1 from Maribor towards Ljubljana before Slovenska Bistrica Sever. Delays also on the A1 before Postojna in both directions and also before Kozina in both directions.
5: Na nič 80-80-15 ste nam pravkar sporočili, da je zaradi okvare vozila zaprt vozni pas v delovni zapori na Štajerski avtocesti. 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
1: On the A1 motorway from Ljubljana towards Skopje, due to a traffic accident before Logatec, driving lane and the slow lane are closed. Traffic is flowing only on the overtaking lane, and a traffic jam has formed with delays of more than an hour. For passenger vehicles, a detour is possible via the regional road Brezovica-Vrhnika-Logatec. Another accident has occurred on the H4 expressway Nova Gorica-Razdrto. Traffic is obstructed from Nanos towards Vipava between the tunnel.

0: Ribernica and Barnica in the direction of Italy. And another accident has also occurred on the A5 motorway Lendava-Maribor. Traffic is obstructed between Pernica and Dragučova. Delays are reported on the A1 motorway Maribor-Ljubljana between Lukovica and Šentjakob, also between Ljubljana and Šentjakob in the direction of Maribor and again towards Ljubljana. Expect delays before Slovenska Bistrica Sever. Congestions are also reported on the A1 motorway from Koper towards Ljubljana at exit Vrhnika, also between Dragomer and Logatec, before Postojna in both directions, as well as before Kozina in both directions. Congestions also on the A2 motorway from Karavanke towards Ljubljana between Brod and Vodice and on the regional road Ljubljana-Logatec.
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1: Due to an accident on the A1 motorway Ljubljana-Koper before Logatec, both lanes are closed. Traffic is flowing only on the overtaking lane. A traffic jam has formed with delays and passenger vehicles. A detour is possible via the regional road Brezovica-Vrhnika-Logatec. Another accident has occurred on the H4 expressway Nova Gorica-Razdrto. Traffic is obstructed from Nanos towards Vipava in the direction of Italy. And also on the A5 motorway Lendava-Maribor, due to an accident, traffic is obstructed between Pernica and Dragučova. Then on the regional road Sežana-Divača at Divača, traffic is also obstructed and expect delays on the A1 motorway Maribor-Ljubljana between Lukovica and Šentjakob, as well as before Slovenska Bistrica-Sever in the direction of Maribor. There are delays between Ljubljana and Šentjakob. Delays also on the A1 motorway from Ljubljana towards Koper at exit Vrhnika, as well as between Dragomir and Logatec. Before Postojna, expect delays in both directions, as well as before Kozina. Delays also on the A2 motorway Karavanke-Ljubljana between Brod and Vodice, and also on the regional road Ljubljana-Logatec.
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0: Before Logatec is flowing on the overtaking lane only, delays are reported between Cossese and Bari, as well as on the regional road. Another accident has occurred on the A5 motorway Pince-Maribor. Here the overtaking lane is closed between Pernica and Dragoceva towards Maribor, and another accident on the regional road Sežana-Divača is causing problems at Divača. 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
1: Due to an accident on the A1 motorway, Ljubljana Koper traffic near Lugatec is flowing only on the overtaking lane. Delays are reported back to Cosese, as well as on the regional road. Another accident has occurred on the A1 motorway Maribor-Ljubljana between the town of Bletov area and Dramlje. Here one lane is closed. And on the H4 expressway Nova Gorica-Razdrto, due to broken down vehicle, one lane is closed before the junction Nanos. There are congestions, especially tailback of lorries on the A1 motorway Maribor-Ljubljana between Kompolje and Šent Jakob. Increased traffic is reported in city centres and the main intersections, especially on Ljubljana's Ring Road.
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2: This is Radio SI. Hungarian Parliament votes to stop exit from ICC. I'm Ksenia Samardzija-Matul.
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2: Hungary has withdrawn its intention to leave the International Criminal Court, the ICC, after the National Assembly voted this morning to adopt a bill that halts the previous move. The bill was supported by 133 members of the Tisza party, while 37 lawmakers from the Fidesz-KDNP alliance voted against it. The decision will enter into force the day after it is officially promulgated. A former member of the militant Red Army faction, also known as the Baader-Meinhof gang, has been sentenced to 13 years in prison in Germany for a series of armed robberies carried out between 1999 and 2016. 67-year-old Daniela Klette was arrested in Berlin 2 years ago after spending more than 3 decades on the run. A court in Lower Saxony today found her guilty of aggravated robbery, weapons offences and other crimes committed over a 17-year period. Prosecutors said Klette and two other former RAF members robbed supermarkets and armored cash vans to finance their lives underground. The two alleged accomplices remain at large. Klette's defense team had argued for her acquittal. The Red Army faction group was officially disbanded in the 1990s after a violent campaign of bombings, kidnappings and killings that spanned more than 2 decades in Germany. Actor Aleš Valič will be the recipient of this year's top prize for theatre actors, the Borštnik Ring for Lifetime Achievement. He will receive the prize at the closing ceremony of the Maribor Theatre Festival Borštnikovo Srečanje on the 21st of June. The 71-year-old Valič started his career at the Savinian Permanent Theatre in Trieste before becoming a leading actor at the SNG Drama in Ljubljana. He then went on to appear in a long line of memorable roles on both stage and screen. It will be sunny to changeably cloudy this afternoon. In the north, expect rain showers and thunderstorms. Daytime highs range from 28 to 33 degrees Celsius.
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2: Due to an accident on the A1 motorway Ljubljana-Koper, traffic is slowing only on the overtaking lane before Logatec. Long delays are reported, reaching back to Kosice and Rudnik, as well as on the regional road. However, a detour has been set up via Hrul, Rakitna or Ljubljana, Velike Lašče, Unec. Another accident has occurred on the A1 motorway Maribor-Ljubljana. One lane is closed between the town of Pletovarje and Dramlje. On the A1 motorway from Maribor towards Austria, towards Šentjur-Spielfeld, objects are on the road. Drive carefully near Pesnica. And on the H4 expressway Nova Gorica-Razdrto, due to broken down vehicle, one lane is closed before the junction Nanos. Delays also, especially a tailback of lorries on the A1 motorway Maribor-Ljubljana between Kompoli and Šentjakob, and increased traffic is reported in city centres and at main intersections.
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4: 3 minutke čez 15, sredino popovdne. 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Talk to you. 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

0: Dear Mama in Tupac Shakur. 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
2: Hello, my statistical friends. You know, in Slovenia, there are 2.13 million people. And guess what? There are slightly more men than women. 1,072,276 men and 1,058,574 women. Don't ask me to say that in Slovenian. So technically, gentlemen are winning, but only at the beginning of life. Because in the younger groups, boys are everywhere. In the 0 to 9 age group, 100,000 boys versus 94,000 girls. It's already competition in kindergarten. Little boys are like, statistically, I have options. It's the same in the 20s and 30s, more men than women. Bars are full of guys thinking, statistically, tonight's my night. And then at 2 a.m., statistics go home and he goes home alone. But then something happens around 60. Suddenly, more women than men. In the 70s, 17,000 more women. In the 80s, that's not a population, that's a ladies' club. Men slowly disappear from the statistics, probably because they've said, I'll fix the roof myself. And in the 100-plus age group, brutal. 324 women and only 64 men. Which means if you reach 100 in Slovenia, statistically speaking, you shouldn't be looking for a wife. You should be asking one how you survived this long.
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1: On the A1 motorway, Ljubljana Koper, due to the clearing of an accident site before Logatec, the driving lane and the slow lane are closed. Traffic is flowing only on the overtaking lane, and a long traffic jam has formed, extending to Kosice and Rudnik, as well as also on the regional road. Possible detours are possible via Horjul, Rakitna, or Ljubljana, Velike Lašće and Unec. Then there has been an accident on the regional road Sežana-Divača. At Sežana, traffic is obstructed. And there is a tire reported on the A2 motorway from Obrežje towards Ljubljana between Trebnje-Vzhod and Trebnje-Zahod. Drive carefully there. Increased traffic also still in city centers and main intersections, especially on Ljubljana's ring road.
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0: today's Fresh Cut.
1: Steven Sanchez is a popular American folk pop musician. Following his successful debut, Angel Face, in 2023, he released his second studio album, Love, Love, Love, in early May. After the lead single, Sweet Love, the young retro pop singer is now presenting Chuck the Money, a track that stands out for its trumpet arrangements and a blend of old school influences and modern pop. Steven Sanchez, hoping to repeat the success of his hit Until I Found You, brings us today's Fresh Cut with Chuck the Money. I could-

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2: Parliament declares referendum on omnibus bill inadmissible. I'm Ksenia Samardzija-Matul.
3: This is Radio SI News. Five.
2: Parliament has declared inadmissible a proposed referendum on the government's recently adopted economic omnibus bill. The National Assembly backed a motion from the incoming coalition arguing that the legislation is exempt from a public referendum under the Constitution because it mainly concerns taxation measures and addresses existing unconstitutional provisions. The referendum initiative had been launched by trade unions and civil society groups opposed to the bill. The organisers are now expected to challenge decision before the Constitutional Court, which will have the final say on whether the referendum can go ahead. Hungary has withdrawn its intention to leave the International Criminal Court, the ICC, after the National Assembly voted this morning to adopt a bill that halts the previous move. The bill was supported by 133 members of the Tisza party, while 37 lawmakers from the Fidesz-KDNP alliance voted against it. The decision will enter into force the day after it is officially promulgated. A former member of the militant Red Army faction, also known as the Baader-Meinhof gang, has been sentenced to 13 years in prison in Germany for a series of armed robberies carried out between 1999 and 2016. 67-year-old Daniela Klette was arrested in Berlin 2 years ago after spending more than 3 decades on the run. A court in Lower Saxony today found her guilty of aggravated robbery, weapons offences and other crimes committed over a 17-year period. The victim's counsel, Stefan Herning, said,
4: I consider the verdict to be reasonable based on the evidence presented and in terms of the severity of the sentence, entirely appropriate.
2: Prosecutors said Klette and two other former RAF members robbed supermarkets and armored cash vans to finance their lives underground. The two alleged accomplices remain at large. Klette's defense team had argued for her acquittal. The Red Army faction group was officially disbanded in the 1990s after a violent campaign of bombings, kidnappings and killings that spanned more than 2 decades in Germany. It will be mostly sunny tomorrow. There will be isolated rain showers or thunderstorms in mountainous regions in western Slovenia. Early morning temperatures will range from 11 to 19 degrees. Daytime highs tomorrow 25 to 28. At the coast up to 32 degrees Celsius.
3: 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Traffic update.
2: The site of the accident on the A1 motorway Ljubljana-Koper before Logatec has been cleared. However, delays are still in place in several sections from Ljubljana onwards, as well as on the regional road. And on the A1 motorway Ljubljana-Koper, there is also, due to a broken down vehicle, the overtaking lane closed before Logatec, and a broken down lorry causing problems on the A2 motorway Obrežje-Ljubljana between Trebnje-Vzhod and Trebnje-Zahod. And increased traffic in general is also still reported in city centers and at main intersections.
5: Ja, že kmalu bo prav veselo na ljubljanskih ulicah in trgih. 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
1: Traffic on Slovenia's major roads is running smoothly with two exceptions. On the A1 motorway, Ljubljana-Koper, expect delays between Unec and Postojna. And on the A1 motorway from Ljubljana towards Maribor, due to a broken down vehicle, one lane is closed between Slovenska Bistrica Jug and Slovenska Bistrica Sever.
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0: 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Secondhand is prepared by Michelle Vugrinets.

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2: Parliament declares referendum on omnibus bill inadmissible. I'm Ksenia Samardzija-Matul.
3: This is Radio SI News. Seven.
2: Parliament has declared inadmissible a proposed referendum on the government's recently adopted economic omnibus bill. The National Assembly backed a motion from the incoming coalition arguing that the legislation is exempt from a public referendum under the Constitution because it mainly concerns taxation measures and addresses existing unconstitutional provisions. The referendum initiative had been launched by trade unions and civil society groups opposed to the bill. The organizers are now expected to challenge decision before the Constitutional Court, which will have the final say on whether the referendum can go ahead. A government package of measures aimed at reducing absenteeism is already showing results, officials say, as additional restrictions come into force today. The measures introduced at the start of the year have reduced employers' sick leave costs by around 40 million euros in the first 4 months of the year, compared with the same period last year. Employers also recorded more than 500,000 fewer lost working days. Under the legislation adopted late last year, authorities introduced stricter controls and higher fines for abuse of sick leave. New rules require family doctors approving sick leave to specify whether a patient is allowed to leave home during their absence from work. That information is also accessible to employers. Companies currently cover sick pay for up to 30 working days of employees' sick leave. Bulgarian Prime Minister Rumen Radev, on a visit to Paris ahead of talks with French President Emmanuel Macron, called for a fundamental change in Europe's overall policy toward the conflict in Ukraine. Radev said Bulgaria has provided military, political, humanitarian and diplomatic support to Ukraine, but stressed that in the current security environment, Bulgaria must be very careful, particularly regarding military and financial support, given the enormous challenges facing the Bulgarian budget. He said his government's first priority is guaranteeing the living standards and security of Bulgarian citizens. He said he would welcome Europe finally agreeing to begin negotiations with Russia, warning that Europe should have led that process rather than allowing the initiative to be taken by other players. Actor Aleš Valič will be the recipient of this year's top prize for theatre actors, the Borštnik Ring for Lifetime Achievement. He will receive the prize at the closing ceremony of the Maribor Theatre Festival Borštnikovo Srečanje on the 21st of June. The 71-year-old Valič started his career at the Savinian Permanent Theatre in Trieste before becoming a leading actor at the SNG Drama in Ljubljana. He then went on to appear in a long line of memorable roles on both stage and screen. It will be mostly sunny tomorrow. There will be isolated rain showers or thunderstorms in mountainous regions in western Slovenia. Early morning temperatures will range from 11 to 19 degrees. Daytime highs tomorrow 25 to 28. At the coast up to 32 degrees Celsius.
3: 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Traffic update.
2: Delays are reported on the A1 motorway Ljubljana-Koper between Unec and Postojna and on the A1 motorway from Ljubljana towards Maribor due to broken down vehicle. One lane is closed between Slovenska Bistrica Jug and Slovenska Bistrica Sever.
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0: 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Traffic update.
1: A 10-minute delay is still being reported on the A1 highway from Ljubljana to Koper between the junctions Unec and Postojna. And be careful also on the A1 highway from Ljubljana to Maribor. The right lane is closed due to a broken down vehicle between the junctions Slovenska Bistrica Jug and Slovenska Bistrica Sever. 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
1: Be careful, a tire on the roadway is being reported on the A1 highway from Ljubljana to Koper before the junction Unetz. And further on, a 10-minute delay is being reported between Unetz and Postojna, also towards Koper. And a shorter delay also on the A1 highway from Ljubljana to Maribor between the junctions Slovenska Bistrica Jug and Slovenska Bistrica Sever. 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
0: The most up-to-date traffic info in Slovenia. 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
1: Steven Sanchez is a popular American folk pop musician. Following his successful debut, Angel Face, in 2023, he released his second studio album, Love, Love, Love, in early May. After the lead single, Sweet Love, the young retro pop singer is now presenting Chuck the Money, a track that stands out for its trumpet arrangements and a blend of old school influences and modern pop. Steven Sanchez, hoping to repeat the success of his hit Until I Found You, brings us today's Fresh Cut with Chuck the Money.

0: Be careful, an accident just took place on the A2 highway from Ljubljana to Croatia. Traffic is obstructed at the entry Mirna Peč. Previdna nesreča se je zgodila na Dolenjski avtocesti, promet je oviran na uvozu Mirna Peč proti Obrežju.
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2: Hello, my statistical friends. You know, in Slovenia, there are 2.13 million people. And guess what? There are slightly more men than women. 1,072,276 men and 1,058,574 women. Don't ask me to say that in Slovenian. So technically, gentlemen are winning, but only at the beginning of life. Because in the younger groups, boys are everywhere. In the 0 to 9 age group, 100,000 boys versus 94,000 girls. It's already competition in kindergarten. Little boys are like, statistically, I have options. It's the same in the 20s and 30s, more men than women. Bars are full of guys thinking, statistically, tonight's my night. And then at 2 a.m., statistics go home and he goes home alone. But then something happens around 60. Suddenly, more women than men. In the 70s, 17,000 more women. In the 80s, that's not a population, that's a ladies' club. Men slowly disappear from the statistics, probably because they've said, I'll fix the roof myself. And in the 100-plus age group, brutal. 324 women and only 64 men. Which means if you reach 100 in Slovenia, statistically speaking, you shouldn't be looking for a wife. You should be asking one how you survived this long.
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1: Be careful due to an accident on the A2 highway from Ljubljana to Croatia. Traffic is obstructed at the entry Mirna Peć, and due to an exceptional transport, traffic is occasionally obstructed on the A5 and A1 highway between Murska Sobota and Šentilj, so from the direction of Hungary towards Austria. 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
1: Parliament has declared inadmissible a proposed referendum on the government's recently adopted economic omnibus bill. The National Assembly backed a motion from the incoming coalition arguing that the legislation is exempt from a public referendum under the Constitution because it mainly concerns taxation measures and addresses existing unconstitutional provisions. A government package of measures aimed at reducing absenteeism is already showing results, officials say, as additional restrictions come into force today. The measures introduced at the start of the year have reduced employers' sick leave costs by around 40 million euros in the first 4 months of the year, compared with the same period last year. Employers also recorded more than 500,000 fewer lost working days. Actor Aleš Valič will be the recipient of this year's top prize for theatre actors, the Borštnik Ring for Lifetime Achievement. He will receive the prize at the closing ceremony of the Maribor Theatre Festival Borštnikovo Srećanje on the 21st of June. It will be mostly sunny tomorrow. There will be isolated rain showers or thunderstorms in mountainous regions in western Slovenia. Early morning temperatures will range from 11 to 19 degrees. Daytime highs tomorrow 25 to 28. At the coast up to 32 degrees Celsius.
0: 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Wind down. The sweet spot. Embracing the soulful side of new music. 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The sweet spot. Locked in the groove with Captain Soul.

Hello, gorgeous divine souls. We're starting with a funky oriental tinged bassline by Nirvana from their 1989 debut Bleach. It is actually a cover of the Dutch band Shocking Blue from 1969. Here is Love Buzz. Welcome to the sweet spot.

0: Dave Grohl was not playing drums on Bleach. We'll be hearing his new album with Foo Fighters later in the show. And now to Sweden for some fresh sounds from Devil Cigarette, rising representatives of the fertile Swedish rock scene. From their second album, Meet Me on the Floor Tonight, here are Devil Cigarette with Come On To Me.
1: Old folks home doing party things. There's this old man here saying, oh, mix up some drinks. The ladies right here are not quite what I'm used to. The ladies right

Your favorite Toe is the new 12 studio LP by Foo Fighters, bringing them back to a full-on rockin' and punk-driven mode with new drummer Ilan Rubin. Here is the title track, Your Favorite Toe, Foo Fighters.

Blind Garden are a Brighton-based four-piece. They're an all-female band. They play indie dance rock with a fresh take on new wave. I would call it new wave. Maybe Not Tonight is their second LP. It is packed with hooky bass lines and catchy songs. Here is Cross My Heart, Blind Garden.

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1: Occasional delay is being reported on the main road, coastal main road, Koper-Škofije, between the junctions Koper Center and Bertoki. That's from the coast towards Ljubljana. And due to an exceptional transport, traffic is occasionally obstructed on the A1 highway from Koper to Ljubljana. Drive carefully. Občasni zastoj je na nekdanji obalni hitri cesti Koper-Škofije, in sicer med priključkoma Koper Center in Bertoki proti Ljubljani. Zaradi izrednega prevoza pa je promet občasno omoten na primorski avtocesti med Koprom in Ljubljano.
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God Created Lock and Key by White Denim from their 13th LP, which is simply titled 13. James Petrali continues to explore his possibilities within rock and roll, sounding at times like a cross between John Spencer from the Blues Explosion and Frank Zappa. Speaking of John Spencer, he'll be close to Slovenia. Soon he'll be playing on June 26th in Cremona, Italy at Festival Beat. Nine Inch Noise is the title of the release presenting the live collaboration between Nine Inch Nails and Boys Noise. Here is their collaborative version of the Nine Inch Nails hit Closer.

through every forest, above the trees, within my stomach, scraped off my

Gina was by Sleaford Mudds from the new album The Demise of Planet X. Sleaford Mudds returned to Ljubljana this November 4th at Kino Šiška. Pinups is a collection of 17 cover songs recorded by the Dandy Warhols. Over the past 25 years, it features tracks by The Beatles, The Damn, The Cure, The Cult, The Clash, and more. Here are the Dandy Warhols doing Straight to Hell.

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1: A broken down truck is hindering traffic on the A1 highway driving from Ljubljana towards Koper before the rest area Rauber Komanda. Due to an exceptional transport, traffic may be obstructed on the same highway between Koper and Ljubljana. And there is a delay as well on the A1 highway Koper-Ljubljana due to roadwork that is before Kozina driving towards Ljubljana. 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

going shopping. By The Strokes, from the upcoming LP Reality Awaits. It is produced by Rick Rubin and it will be out on June 26th. Before The Strokes, we heard Fighting Back by Voxtrot from the second LP, Dreamers in Exile. It is a band with an unusual story. Dreamers in Exile is their first full-length LP in nearly 20 years, following their 2007 debut. We'll be hearing more from Voxtrot in upcoming shows. And now back to Foo Fighters. From your favorite toy, here's another standout track with the pop-leaning Nirvana feel. It is Window, Foo Fighters.

Love by Congratulations from the debut Join Hands. They're a quartet from Brighton, UK, carrying that fresh new wave sound. Just like Congratulations, Limegarden also hail from Brighton. Which brings us to the idea and the conclusion that Brighton might have a very lively music and art scene right now. The mothership is already waiting out there for me, so I'll leave you with three fine songs. Two Nails by White Denim from the new LP 13. Still Around by Freako from Something Worth Waiting For. And first, Downtown Lover by Limegarden. Until the next episode, as always, thank you for being with us and keep on playing well, feeling good, and spreading love.

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1: Due to an exceptional transport, traffic may be obstructed on the A1 highway between Koper and Ljubljana. Otherwise, traffic is currently flowing smoothly. Zaradi izrednega prevoza je občasno moten promet na primorski avtocesti med Koprom in Ljubljano, sicer pa promet druge po državi trenutno poteka tekoče. Srečno bodo.
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Answer that question, and you can conquer my name, Soul.

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1: Due to an exceptional transport, traffic may be obstructed on the A1 highway between Koper and Ljubljana. Otherwise, traffic elsewhere is flowing smoothly. Zaradi izrednega prevoza je občasno moten promet na primorski avtocesti med Koprom in Ljubljano, sicer pa promet drugje po državi trenutno poteka tekoče.
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1: Parliament has declared inadmissible a proposed referendum on the government's recently adopted economic omnibus bill. The National Assembly backed a motion from the incoming coalition arguing that the legislation is exempt from a public referendum under the Constitution because it mainly concerns taxation measures and addresses existing unconstitutional provisions. A government package of measures aimed at reducing absenteeism is already showing results, officials say, as additional restrictions come into force today. The measures introduced at the start of the year have reduced employers' sick leave costs by around 40 million euros in the first 4 months of the year, compared with the same period last year. Employers also recorded more than 500,000 fewer lost working days. Actor Aleš Valič will be the recipient of this year's top prize for theatre actors, the Borštnik Ring for Lifetime Achievement. He will receive the prize at the closing ceremony of the Maribor Theatre Festival Borštnikovo Srećanje on the 21st of June. It will be mostly sunny tomorrow. There will be isolated rain showers or thunderstorms in mountainous regions in western Slovenia. Early morning temperatures will range from 11 to 19 degrees. Daytime highs tomorrow 25 to 28. At the coast up to 32 degrees Celsius.
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1: There are no major problems on Slovenia's highways at the moment. Have a safe drive. Promet po slovenskih cestah trenutno poteka tekoče in brez večjih posebnosti. Srečno pot.
0: 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Radio SI.

A broken down vehicle is hindering traffic on the A2 highway driving from Croatia towards Ljubljana between Ivančna Gorica and Podsmerica. Otherwise, traffic across the country is flowing smoothly. Okvarjeno vozilo ovira promet na Dolenjski avtocesti med Ivančno Gorico in Podsmeriko v smeri Ljubljane, sicer pa promet drugje po državi poteka tekoče.

A broken vehicle is still hindering traffic on the A2 highway driving from Croatia towards Ljubljana between Ivančna Gorica and Podsmreka. Otherwise, traffic is flowing smoothly. Okvarjeno vozilo ovira promet na Dolenjski avtocesti med Ivančno Gorico in Podsmreko v smeri Ljubljane, sicer pa promet drugje trenutno poteka tekoče. Most up-to-date traffic info in Slovenia. If you're driving, make sure to stay focused on the road. 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
1: Hello, my statistical friends. You know, in Slovenia, there are 2.13 million people. And guess what? There are slightly more men than women. 1,072,276 men and 1,058,574 women. Don't ask me to say that in Slovenian. So technically, gentlemen are winning, but only at the beginning of life. Because in the younger groups, boys are everywhere. In the 0 to 9 age group, 100,000 boys versus 94,000 girls. It's already competition in kindergarten. Little boys are like, statistically, I have options. It's the same in the 20s and 30s, more men than women. Bars are full of guys thinking, statistically, tonight's my night. And then at 2 a.m., statistics go home and he goes home alone. But then something happens around 60. Suddenly, more women than men. In the 70s, 17,000 more women. In the 80s, that's not a population, that's a ladies' club. Men slowly disappear from the statistics, probably because they've said, I'll fix the roof myself. And in the 100 plus age group, brutal, 324 women and only 64 men. Which means if you reach 100 in Slovenia, statistically speaking, you shouldn't be looking for a wife. You should be asking one how you survived this long.
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There are no major problems reported on Slovenia's highways at the moment. Have a safe drive. Promet po slovenskih cestah trenutno poteka tekoče in brez večjih posebnosti. Srečno pot!